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It's such a cruel world to be alone. 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
1: Mm-hmm. 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

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She calls them toodles and rolls her eyes. She makes them strudels and bakes them pies. What is it all for? It's so he'll fall for making whoopee. Another year, or maybe less. What's this I hear? Well, can't you guess? She feels neglected, and he's suspected of making whoopee. She sits alone most every night. He doesn't phone or even write. He says he's busy.

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0: The groom is nervous, he answers twice.

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The groom is nervous, he answers twice. It's really killing that he's so willing to make some whoopee. Picture a little love nest down where the roses cling. Picture the same sweet love nest. 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He's washing dishes and baby clothes. He's so ambitious, he even sews. 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

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She feels neglected, and he suspected of making whoopee. She sits alone most every night. He doesn't phone her, he doesn't write. He says he's busy, but she says, is he?

0: Hi, this is Elvis Presley. I sure appreciate you listening to my RCA Victor Records. And I'd like to thank all the disc jockeys for playing. Bye-bye.
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2: Cupid Dog Queens.
1: You've never seen those Cupid Dog Queens like they got them in New Orleans.
2: New Orleans.
1: Ooh, ooh, they love you like no one can.
2: Ah!
1: It makes you awful glad that you were born a man. Hey, if you ain't been there,

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And even though you've made a fool of me so many times before, I know that all it takes is just the sight of your face to make me realize that I always love you, darling. And I can see that you've got some more tears to shed. I can see

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I'll serve you bells and native beads. 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

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This next one tells the story of a Mr. Grayson, a beautiful woman, and a condemned man named Tom Dooley. When the sun rises tomorrow, Tom Dooley must hang.

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Onto the empty streets we go, and it might be my last chance with you.

away, head held in his hands. 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Oh,